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4: All right, here we go, man. As we wrap up this week, I just have to, I've been doing this every night, but I just have to give a shout out to the week that we've had, man. Tuesday night, we hung out with Jason Newsted from Metallica, talking about his time in Metallica, talking about his band, the Chop House Band, and hitting the road with Blackberry Smoke this summer. Wednesday night, talked about new music with a relatively new band, man, the Nocturnal Affair, and their frontman, Brendan Shane. 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So if you haven't gotten your hands on it yet, add that to your weekend to-do list. 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But tonight it's all about the music. And coming up, just as we always do on Friday nights, man, at 11 o'clock, we will wrap things up and get ready for the weekend with 60 minutes of nothing but heavy metal and hard rock. 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We will also get you tonight's code word for that VIP trip to the Upheaval Festival. That's coming up in about an hour. So let's get going, man. Loudwire Nights is on.

0: GNR, it's Loudwire Nights. They are playing Welcome to Rockville right now, man, tonight. Yeah, it is the kickoff to Welcome to Rockville all weekend long. They're in Daytona Beach. And then in about a month, they head over to Europe for a bunch of shows. But don't worry, man, they're coming back. They're coming back to America. Their first show back in the States is July 25th in Raleigh, North Carolina. And they will be covering a ton of ground all over the country through September. 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
9: Just a few weeks ago, we had the privilege of hanging with Sam Carter from In of the Architects. And at that point, he had not hit the road yet for the Architects tour here in the States. Now he's been on the road for a few days, man, and they've still got several shows left on their North American tour. You can see all the details at loudwire.com. And right there, you can hear the full conversation with Sam Carter here on the show. Right now, the latest from the Architects. This is called Broken Mirror. It's Loudwire Nights.

the boys from Kansas City. That is Puddle of Mud. It's Loudwire Nights. Right now, we got to wish a very happy birthday to Alexander Arthur Van Halen, born on this day in Amsterdam in 1953. Alex is the older brother of Eddie, and Alex and Eddie formed a band in 1972 that was first called Mammoth. And then they added Michael Anthony to the band. They added David Lee Roth to the band. And a couple years later, they changed the name to just Van Halen. Tonight, we throw our horns up in the air. And we wish Alex a very happy birthday. Wherever you're at, whatever you're doing, man, hope you're having a hell of a night. It's Loudwire Nights.

0: It's Loudwire Nights at a Shinedown and Searchlight, and that is going to be on their 8th studio album, the appropriately titled 8, that comes out on May 29th. And this thing is massive. It has 18 songs on it, including Searchlight and including a handful of other songs that they've released over the last year or so. But we're talking 18 songs on this new album, man. I cannot wait to get my hands on it. That will be out on May 29th. I'm going to take a quick break. When I get back, I've got the latest from the Autumn Kings. That's next.
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It's Loud R Nights. That is Filter and Hey Man, Nice Shot. Got to give a happy anniversary shout out to their album Short Bus that features that song that came out in 1995, 31 years ago, man. Happy anniversary to that. Right now, we got to jump into the Fight Club because it is time to crown the winner of the Fight Club. And this week, it's been all about the two headliners for the Upheaval Festival coming up in July in Grand Rapids, Michigan. Papa Roach up against Gojira. You've been voting all week long in the Loudwire app. I'm happy to say, first off, there's no loser here because both bands are headlining the festival and it's going to be a killer time with both of them. But you voted. Your voice is heard. And here we go. Celebrating the winner of the Fight Club, it's Papa Roach. Loudwire Nights.

0: Live Wire Nights, that is Mighty Metallica and Master of Puppets. And coming up in just a couple of hours, we will jump into Mission Metallica. Three songs back to back to back from Hardwire to Self-Destruct. That's the album we are jumping into tonight. Right now, though, I got to get you the code word for the VIP trip to the Upheaval Festival. This is taking place in July in Grand Rapids, Michigan. We are sending three lucky winners and their guests to Grand Rapids. We'll get you there. We'll put you up in a hotel. We'll get you a pair of VIP tickets into this two-day music festival with Papa Roach, Gojira, Poppy, Magnolia Park, Story of the Year, Bill Murray, Autumn Kings, Ginger, on and on and on. It is going to be a whole lot of fun, and you can be there. All you got to do is open up the Loudwire app, get entered to win, and put in tonight's code word for an even better shot at winning. Tonight's code word, ROLL. R-O-L-L. Roll. Drop that in the app, and good luck. Coming up after this break, I've got the latest from The Warning.
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Social Distortion, the title track to their new album that just came out today. And we will hear a clip from our conversation with Mike Ness from Social D. Right now, it's the latest from The Warning. This is called Kerosene. It's Loudwire Nights.

0: Slotwire Nights, that is Social Distortion and Born to Kill. That is a title track to their album that just came out today, and we had the chance to hang out with Mike Ness last night on the show, talking all about the album, talking about the history of Social Distortion, and you know, it was just great to hear him talk about his journey facing tonsil cancer, his surgery, and all that led up to the release of this new album. I asked him, you know, going back to the late 70s when he started Social Distortion, just what was running through his head when he thought about the future of this band?
1: Well, I mean, I wanted to be in a rock and roll band since I was 5 years old. So when it was starting to finally come together, you know, you weren't thinking about making any money. You just were just grateful to just be up there in front of people, even if it was just 10 people at a Kager party, you know? And, but, you know, it was like, yeah, it was like a dream coming true. It's just like, wow, this is actually happening. This is like, okay, what do I got to do to take it to the next level? What and, you know, not every musician can write songs. I was very fortunate to have that ability to write songs early on. And I had a focus and a passion and a determination, but at the same time, we didn't really think we were going to live this long. That lifestyle was so just, you know, we were lucky to have made it out of it, put it that way.
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0: It's Loudwire Nights. That is Evanescence. And Who Will You Follow? That's going to be on their new album, Sanctuary. That is out on June 5th. And Jim, then just like a week later, they kick off their summer tour, covering a whole lot of ground here in the States, man, alongside some good friends like Poppy and Spirit Box. You get all the details on that tour, on that album, everything you need for Evanescence on the Loudwire app. Coming up after this break, speaking of new music, man, we've got the latest from Dogstar.
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2: 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Mother's Day Mosey, downtown San Angelo, Thursday evening. Venture 19 is hosting Mamas and Mimosas on Thursday evening. Mother's Day Paint Party at the Chicken Farm Arts Center, Saturday at noon and 4. Buffalo Girls Mother's Day Party on Saturday. And Angelo Axe House, Throw Like a Mother, is Sunday from 2 to 8 p.m. And that's your Concho Minute, looking at all of what's going on in the Concho Valley.

0: Lineup and tickets at West Texas Wing Fest Facebook page. And now for Mother's Day events. Mother's Day Mosey, downtown San Angelo, Thursday evening. Venture 19 is hosting Mamas and Mimosas on Thursday evening. Mother's Day Paint Party at the Chicken Farm Arts Center Saturday at noon and 4. Buffalo Girls Mother's Day Party on Saturday. And Angelo Axe House, Throw Like a Mother, is Sunday from 2 to 8 p.m. And that's your Concho Minute, looking at all of what's going on in the Concho Valley.
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0: 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And now for Mother's Day events. 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Venture 19 is hosting Mamas and Mimosas on Thursday evening. 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And Angelo Axe House, Throw Like a Mother, is Sunday from 2 to 8 p.m. And that's your Concho Minute, looking at all of what's going on in the Concho Valley.
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0: Lineup and tickets at West Texas Wing Fest Facebook page. And now for Mother's Day events. 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Buffalo Girls Mother's Day Party on Saturday. And Angelo Axe House, Throw Like a Mother, is Sunday from 2 to 8 p.m. And that's your Concho Minute, looking at all of what's going on in the Concho Valley.
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4: 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It is called All In Now, and yes, if you didn't know it, the great Keanu Reeves, he is a part of this band, and he's been part of this band since the 90s, man. He plays bass, and I can't wait to hear this full album. Right now, this is the title track, the latest from Dogstar. This is called All In Now. 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

It's Friday night. It's time for our loud list. And tonight we're going to spend a little bit of time in the genre known as pop punk. And we're going to look at the best albums in this genre for each year of the 2000s. Now you can see the full list at loudwire.com. We're just going to hear three songs for the loud list tonight. And we're going to kick things off with, I think, one of the funnest albums of the 2000s. Certainly one of the greatest pop punk albums of the 2000s. And as the Loudwire team named it, the best pop punk album of 2001. From their album Bleed American, this is Jimmy Eat World and The Middle. It's your loud list on Loudwire Nights.

0: It's Loudwire Nights. That is Rise Against and Savior from the best pop punk album of 2008, Appeal to Reason. Before that, Green Day with American Idiot, the title track off of the best pop punk album from 2004. 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When I get back, I've got some new music from Shinedown.
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4: 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Mother's Day Mosey, downtown San Angelo, Thursday evening. Venture 19 is hosting Mamas and Mimosas on Thursday evening. Mother's Day Paint Party at the Chicken Farm Arts Center, Saturday at noon and 4. Buffalo Girls Mother's Day Party on Saturday. And Angelo Axe House, Throw Like a Mother, is Sunday from 2 to 8 p.m. And that's your Concho Minute, looking at all of what's going on in the Concho Valley.

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And now for Mother's Day events. Mother's Day Mosey, downtown San Angelo, Thursday evening. Venture 19 is hosting Mamas and Mimosas on Thursday evening. 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Buffalo Girls Mother's Day Party on Saturday. And Angelo Axe House, Throw Like a Mother, is Sunday from 2 to 8 p.m. And that's your Concho Minute, looking at all of what's going on in the Concho Valley.

0: 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Buffalo Girls Mother's Day Party on Saturday. And Angelo Axe House, Throw Like a Mother, is Sunday from 2 to 8 p.m. And that's your Concho Minute, looking at all of what's going on in the Concho Valley.
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16: I know Shinedown fans are happy this year, man. We are finally getting a new album from the band. It is called 8, and it will be out on May 29th, and it is jam-packed with 18 songs, man. This is a massive record, and I can't wait to hear the whole thing. Right now, a little taste of what we can expect. This is Safe and Sound. 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

It's Loudwire Nights. That is Sum 41 and Fat Lip off of their album All Killer No Filler that came out on this day 25 years ago. 2001, man. We got All Killer No Filler. 25 years. It's kind of crazy, but happy anniversary to that. Let's keep it going. It's Judas Priest. It's Loudwire Nights.

0: It's Loudwire Nights. That is From Ashes to New and Drag Me off of their latest album, Reflections. We had vocalist Danny Case on the show just a couple of days before that album came out, diving into it and just diving into everything going on with From Ashes to New. 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

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And now for Mother's Day events. Mother's Day Mosey, downtown San Angelo, Thursday evening. Venture 19 is hosting Mamas and Mimosas on Thursday evening. Mother's Day Paint Party at the Chicken Farm Arts Center Saturday at noon and 4. Buffalo Girls Mother's Day Party on Saturday. And Angela...

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1: Here we go, man. Always a fun time to do Mission Metallica, but it always feels extra special on a Friday night just because it's Friday night, man. Everything feels better on a Friday night. Tonight for Mission Metallica, we are celebrating Hardwire to Self-Destruct as we revisit that album with a few songs from it. But before we get into it, I want to throw it over to James Hetfield to talk about some of his favorite songs from this record.
2: It's always impossible to pick my favorite songs on records because it morphs. It changes over time. I'd say right now, Hardwired to Self-Destruct, gosh. I love Halo on Fire. I love Hardwired. Am I Savage? Those are the ones that kind of stand out right away. Lyrically, maybe. I like the Dream No More, the Cthulhu's Answer. I love that song. I'm really proud of every single one of these songs, and we've put lots of years into putting this album together, and really excited to have it out and about and having people listen to it.
1: All right, let's go, man. One of James Hetfield's favorite songs from Hardwired to Self-Destruct, as he just told us, Hardwired. Kicking off Mission Metallica, Hardwired Nights.

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5: 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And now for Mother's Day events. Mother's Day Mosey, downtown San Angelo, Thursday evening. Venture 19 is hosting Mamas and Mimosas on Thursday evening. Mother's Day Paint Party at the Chicken Farm Arts Center, Saturday at noon and 4. Buffalo Girls Mother's Day Party on Saturday. And Angelo Axe House, Throw Like a Mother, is Sunday from 2 to 8 p.m. And that's your Concho Minute, looking at all of what's going on in the Concho Valley.

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0: 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And now for Mother's Day events. 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Buffalo Girls Mother's Day Party on Saturday. And Angelo Axe House, Throw Like a Mother, is Sunday from 2 to 8 p.m. And that's your Concho Minute, looking at all of what's going on in the Concho Valley.
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0: Lineup and tickets at West Texas Wing Fest Facebook page. And now for Mother's Day events. 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Buffalo Girls Mother's Day Party on Saturday. And Angelo Axe House, Throw Like a Mother, is Sunday from 2 to 8 p.m. And that's your Concho Minute, looking at all of what's going on in the Concho Valley.
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0: Lineup and tickets at West Texas Wing Fest Facebook page. And now for Mother's Day events. 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Buffalo Girls Mother's Day Party on Saturday. And Angelo Axe House, Throw Like a Mother, is Sunday from 2 to 8 p.m. And that's your Concho Minute, looking at all of what's going on in the Concho Valley.
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4: Open up the Loudwire app right now. Tap that button that says Upheaval Fest and get entered to win your shot at a trip to Grand Rapids, Michigan for the two-day festival known as Upheaval. You are going to see Papa Roach, Gojira, Story of the Year, Magnolia Park, Ginger, Bill Murray, The Autumn Kings, and so many more, man. And all you have to do is move those thumbs around just a little bit and get entered to win. And one of the bands you're going to see, I cannot wait for this, man, is Poppy. Here is her latest. This is called Time Will Tell. It's Loudwire Nights.

0: 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The heaviest hour of music all week. Buckle up, because it's going to get loud.
1: Here we go. It is the pit. It's Friday night, man. It is time to jump into an hour of nothing but heavy metal and hard rock. And tonight we will hear new music from Venom and Till Lindemann of Rammstein. We will hear from Slipknot and Anthrax. We will get Dared to play a brand new song from Jeff Tate. And we are kicking things off with an all-time classic from Lamb of God. This is Redneck getting you ready, getting you in the mood for the pit, man. Loudwire Nights.

It's Loud Our Nights out of Slipknot of Dead Memories. And before that, went a little old school with some Slayer and Angel of Death. That's what we do here in the pit, man. We play all the greats that get you in the mood, you know, to jump into the pit. Simple as that, man. We go classic and we go new. And coming up after this break, man, we

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5: Here we go, man. Brand new music from Till Lindemann of Rammstein featuring none other than Alex Terrible of Slaughter to Prevail. This one is called S. Brent. I think I said that right. Crank it up, man. It's the pit on Loudwire Nights.

It's Loud Wire Nights. That is Mudvayne and Happy. Before that, Anthrax with Caught in a Mosh. Very happy to say that in 1 week, next Friday, we will be hanging out with Frank Bello of Anthrax here on the show. Yeah, I can't wait for that, man. Right now, it's Atreyu and Bleeding Mascara. It's Loud Wire Nights.

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1: Chuck, man, I am a huge Queensryche fan, and so you can guess that I was very excited when Jeff Tate released Operation Mindcrime 3. I don't know if you're brave enough, but will you play the new one from Jeff Tate? It's called Power, and here we go. I'm going to say it. I dare you to play it.

0: It's Loudwire and ITS. We got Dared to play that one, man. Brand new music from Jeff Tate. That one is called Power. And it might not be the heaviest song we played in the pit, but you dared me to play it. And so who am I to say no to a dare? That's what we do, man. We always get Dared to play songs here in the pit. And I think we have a 100% status right now of accepting your dares, no matter how crazy they are, no matter how out of the box they might seem, man. Give me a call and dare me to play a song in the pit. 844-205-LOUD, 844-205-5683. 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Coming up after this break, brand new music from some legends, man. That's next.
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7: 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We are celebrating their legacy. We are celebrating their new music here in the pit. This is called As Above, So Below. Have a great weekend. Be safe. Don't get into too much trouble. I want to see you next week, man. 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
1: I tell my bitch get ready to go. 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

0: 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This summer, be a VIRP. 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

said, are you gonna be my girl? 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

o'clock one, and now you're at work. 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
1: This summer, be a VIRP. 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

0: 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Ooh, squirrel. 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
6: Marky got with Sharon, and Sharon got Sharia. She was sharing Sharon's outlook on the topic of disease. Mikey had a facial scar, and Bobby was

pursuit and fiery auto crashes. Some will die in hot pursuit while sifting through my ashes. Some will fall in love with life and drink it from a fountain that is pouring like an avalanche coming down the mountain. I don't

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Be a VIRP. That's a very important rockin' person. We want you to be at Upheaval Fest with Poppy.

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Happy Saturday to you. It's your good time boy, the salt on your cracker, Wes Nessman. Of course, we're going to be talking about some upheaval today because, geez, I mean, what else is going on, right? We're also going to be talking about kids being a little bit more clever than you think. That's coming up in about 10 minutes. This is Architects and Broken Mirror.

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0: On the way, we'll dissect your chance to go VIP at the Upheaval Festival and join the uprising. Right now, though, I wanted to talk about kids. Kids are much smarter than you think. If you don't believe it, hand them your cell phone, okay? They will lap you when they're messing with that thing. And you know there's all those websites out there with age restrictions? Well, they're finding that kids have found a way to bypass these by, get this, just changing the date on their IDs and drawing mustaches on their faces. That's actually working to bypass age restrictions on websites.
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There's one of your headliners for Upheaval. We'll have more details on your chances to go VIP at Upheaval coming up. Did your dad carry a thermos? My dad always carried a thermos. He had one of those big Coleman green and silver ones, and those are the exact ones we're talking about. They're doing a big recall of those thermoses because somehow that cap can pop off and give your dad a David Bowie eye. So be careful if you have a thermos.

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0: I prevail with Hurricane. 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

0: The new Volbeat album is out. It's called God of Angels Trust. If you are a vinyl person, if you are an audiophile, you can pick up a, it's halfway between blue and blue-green. Somewhere in there in the turquoise spectrum, but not quite turquoise. This is Demonic Depression.
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ending of that is just majestic, and I don't think I'll ever get tired of it. It's your friend in the radio business, Wes Nesman. Coming up, we're going to talk about going VIP at Upheaval. This is The Warning.

0: 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Upheaval is on the way, and we have a chance for you to go VIP at Upheaval. And you're going, oh, what does that mean? Well, that means that Paris Hilton will come by and rub your feet with a number of warm oils that are lightly scented. So, no, it means the normal VIP treatment at a rock concert. 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

0: All right, I really don't know how I feel about this, but Motley Crue is going to be on the season finale of American Idol. Somehow that seems very, very wrong. I will say that Shinedown's also going to be on there and a few other bands, but Motley Crue on American Idol. The only thing I can say is wait till those people get a load of a real rock band and how it's done live.
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3: 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Venture 19 is hosting Mamas and Mimosas on Thursday evening. 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Buffalo Girls Mother's Day Party on Saturday. And Angelo Axe House, Throw Like a Mother, is Sunday from 2 to 8 p.m. And that's your Concho Minute, looking at all of what's going on in the Concho Valley.

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5: 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And Angelo Axe House, Throw Like a Mother, is Sunday from 2 to 8 p.m. And that's your Concho Minute, looking at all of what's going on in the Concho Valley.

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Ashes to New and Drag Me. They will be playing some dates with Shinedown. What a nice gig for them. There's a lot of cool bands that are rotating in and out of that tour. So I don't want to tell you 100%. Coheed and Cambria are on some of the dates. It's just an excellent tour.

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If you're looking for something to watch on the TV, try to hunt up the documentary called Dio, Dreamers Never Die. That guy was devoted to metal. He did not want to make pop hits, not even a little bit.

0: you're looking for something to watch on the TV, try to hunt up the documentary called Dio, Dreamers Never Die. That guy was devoted to metal. He did not want to make pop hits, not even a little bit.
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0: Are you looking for some good news on this Saturday? Well, it's Saturday for one, but also coming up on the 23rd, it's Memorial Day weekend. That would be the Saturday. So technically, we start partying on the 22nd. So Memorial Day is just around the corner, and that's always good news. This is Pierce the Veil.
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0: you have a favorite guitar solo? Well, Rolling Stone listed the top guitar solos of all time. I think it's a little bit off base. It's kind of okay. At number one, Prince, Purple Rain. That is certainly expressive. At number two, Jimi Hendrix, Machine Gun. Now, do you know the song Machine Gun by Jimi Hendrix? I'm betting you don't. Therefore, the solo's irrelevant. We might as well say that okay, I know this is a controversial take, but we could say that the Bill down at the bar had the best guitar solo, if you don't know the song. Number three, the Eagles, Hotel California. Number four, Pink Floyd, Comfortably Numb. Number five, Eddie Van Halen with Eruption. You know, past that point, it's almost not worth discussing, but I'll give you my list. At number one, Comfortably Numb. I would go for that 100% if you're going for the expressive thing. Number two, Van Halen Eruption. That created a whole genre of guitar players and people out there. Number three, how about Stairway to Heaven? That's a guitar solo that pretty much told a story. Then I think I would come in with Purple Rain and all of the rest. Oh, let's not forget Freebird, too. That had a little bit of a guitar solo in it.
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Evanescence going a bit heavy with the new track. 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

HR friend in the radio business, Wes Nessman, on this Saturday. My limit for eating the same thing, it runs out at about 3 days. After that, I would rather not eat. We're going to be talking about that coming up with Perpetual Stew. This is the latest from Tim Montana. Break me down.

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0: So perpetual stew is trending right now. Now, that's basically where you make a pot of stew and you just keep adding stuff to it and adding stuff to it and keep it going all the time. Now, experts say it's okay as long as you keep it a proper temperature. Okay, let's keep that in mind. And you remember those cowboy movies, or most of them cowboy movies where somebody comes by the cabin or whatever, there's always this stew pot going in the fireplace. That's a real thing, and some people are trying to bring that back. I could not eat the same thing that many days in a row. You couldn't change that stew up enough. What about you? Are you down for perpetual stew?
1: 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We want you to be at Upheaval Fest with Poppy. 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
5: 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Venture 19 is hosting Mamas and Mimosas on Thursday evening. 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Buffalo Girls Mother's Day Party on Saturday. And Angelo Axe House, Throw Like a Mother, is Sunday from 2 to 8 p.m. And that's your Concho Minute, looking at all of what's going on in the Concho Valley.
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Shinedown heading back out on the road. They'll actually be in Green Bay, Wisconsin, as opposed to Green Bay, Arizona. Yeah, Green Bay, Wisconsin, playing one for the Cheeseheads coming up Wednesday night.

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0: Now, don't be cold. Whatever problems you have with your mom, tomorrow's Mother's Day. Call her and just say, Mom, I'm not ready to talk yet, but I want you to have a good day. How about that? I was privileged to see the final show of Bon Jovi with Richie Sambora. I don't know if that's a good thing or a bad thing. Yeah, there was a little tension in the air. Let's say that.
1: 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Eddie. And everything else that rocks, even if they aren't named Eddie. 30 minutes of nonstop rock on 96.5 The Rock, San Angelo's rock station.

0: Today is Lost Sauk Memorial Day. Let's put the flags at half-mast for all those Lost Sauks out there. Where did they go? I have no idea. Just don't get too sad about it. This is Volbeat and Demonic Depression.
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Well, happy Saturday afternoon to you, Pumpkin Pie. It's Renee Raven. I'm so happy to be here. I love you so much. Coming up, we'll hear from Pink Floyd and we'll talk the Upheaval Festival first. A band that's going to be at the Upheaval Festival, Magnolia Park.

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0: beginning again on Monday. We pick back up upheaval festival codes 10 to 5 and during Loudwire nights. You get VIP passes to the Upheaval Festival. Here's just a tiny sampling of who's performing. Gojira, Poppy, Magnolia Park, Bill Murray, Papa Roach, Ginger, and more. I saw Ginger a couple years ago. They were phenomenal. Seen Papa Roach multiple times. Always fantastic. It's going to be an epic show, and you could win your way in. Coming up, we'll hear from Godsmack, and we'll brush up on your German with Rammstein.
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0: 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West Texas, this Bud's for you.
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Don't Tipple Pilots on our Saturday afternoon. Hello, hi, I'm Renee Raven. Coming up, we'll hear from Papa Ozzy. We'll talk putting $500 in your wallet or backpack or purse or whatever you choose to carry. Your very fashionable fanny pack. But first, it's Day Seeker.

0: 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It's not complicated. Coming up after the break, we'll hear from POD. 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

0: 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West Texas, this Bud's for you.
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former now Chick-fil-A employee is in big trouble for his alleged macaroni and cheese scheme. I don't understand why this worked in the first place, and I really don't understand why he thought he was going to get away with it. He rang up $80,000 worth of mac and cheese, canceled the order, and refunded it to his own personal credit card. Can you imagine $80,000 worth of macaroni and cheese? Sounds like heaven, doesn't it?

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0: Greta Van Fleet, are they breaking up? They've certainly been leaning into speculation about it with thank you posts and a nostalgic video montage that says thanks for the wild ride. That sounds like they're saying goodbye, doesn't it? But nothing confirmed yet.
1: With coworkers like Ozzy.

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Pearl Jam on our Saturday evening together. I hope you're having a fantastic one. Coming up, we'll hear from Motley Crue. We'll talk a new Bulldog product so you can hurt yourself. 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

0: used to be able to do the super spicy stuff. I would even do food challenges. You know, I did a really hot burger challenge once. I did the one chip challenge one time, which had me drooling like a boxer for like hours. Anymore, my guts cannot handle it. It's like boots in a dryer, honey. Anyway, that being said, if you would like to hurt yourself, new product alert, Bulldog macaroni and cheese is headed to Walmart. Good for you if you can handle it with your intestinal tract. You will have stronger blood than I. Coming up after the break, Alien Ant Farm, and we'll talk the cool must-have popcorn bucket.
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Mortal Kombat 2 was released this past week, and some theaters got that really cool Shao Kahn popcorn bucket where you're eating the popcorn basically out of his skull, looks like. Anyway, Masters of the Universe coming out with a really, really cool popcorn bucket. I'm so into the Battle Cat bucket. I'm going to have to try to find that one.

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3: 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What's in this box? Is this tree good for climbing? How are babies made? What does this thing do?
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Oh, we're rolling into the spicy Nine Inch Nails song. Sing it karaoke at your next office event. Actually, don't take my advice on really anything. Coming up, we'll hear from 3 Days Grace, and we'll talk a limited merch drop from one of our favorite artists at the Upheaval Festival.

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0: 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This summer, be a VIRP. 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

We all want our kids to grow up safe and healthy, so we show them how, and we tell them, with honest conversations that let them know what we expect. 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Kids need to know the dangers and how to avoid them. And when it comes to pain medications, opioids, they need to know that they should never be taken without a prescription and never shared with friends or family. It's dangerous and illegal. So talk with your kids, because when you talk, they hear you.

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2: 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The

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It's falling away from me. 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

0: Hey, it's Cadillac Goals. Thanks for coming to hang out on a Saturday night. It is Loudwire Weekends, and we've got a full show. We'll be going live and loud tonight with three in a row from Alice in Chains. We'll be celebrating the 20th anniversary of the Red Hot Chili Peppers Stadium Arcadium. We'll have a good cover from Avenged Sevenfold tonight and new effin' rock out of Nashville, Tennessee. But before we get to all of that, we're going to kick things off tonight shouting happy 47th birthday to Andrew W.K. 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